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1: weather. Here's Norfolk's three-day forecast from the MyFM Weather Center. Cloudy tonight with a 40% chance of showers late this evening and overnight. There is also a risk of a thunderstorm and the low will be 18. Tomorrow will be cloudy with a small chance of showers and a high of 25. And Friday will be sunny with a high of 24. 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
5: Here's Norfolk's three-day forecast from the MyFM Weather Center. Cloudy tonight with a 40% chance.

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6: Here's what's going on. The Port Dover Kinsmen Summer Concert Series continues at the Kinsmen Pavilion near the Port Dover Water Tower. 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
4: Here's Norfolk's three-day forecast from the MyFM Weather Center. Cloudy tonight with a 40% chance of showers late this evening and overnight. There is also a risk of a thunderstorm and the low will be 18. Tomorrow will be cloudy with a small chance of showers and a high of 25. And Friday will be sunny with a high of 24. I'm Jeremy Hall with Norfolk's breaking and local news. My

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6: My FM weather. Here's Norfolk's three-day forecast from the MyFM Weather Center. Cloudy tonight with a 40% chance of showers late this evening and overnight. There is also a risk of a thunderstorm and the low will be 18. Tomorrow will be cloudy with a small chance of showers and a high of 25. And Friday will be sunny with a high of 24. I'm Jeremy Hall with Norfolk's breaking and local news.

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2: weather. Here's Norfolk's three-day forecast from the MyFM Weather Center. Mainly cloudy today with a small chance of showers. The high will be 25. Tonight, partly cloudy with a small chance of showers again and a low of 12. And tomorrow and Saturday will both be sunny with a high of 24 on both days. I'm Jeremy Hall with Norfolk's breaking and local news. 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
1: weather. Here's Norfolk's three-day forecast from the My FM Weather Center. Mainly cloudy today with a small chance of showers. The high will be 25. Tonight, partly cloudy with a small chance of showers again and a low of 12. And tomorrow and Saturday will both be sunny with a high of 24 on both days. I'm Jeremy Hall with Norfolk's Breaking and Local News. 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
4: The Port Dover Kinsmen Summer Concert Series continues at the Kinsmen Pavilion near the Port Dover Water Tower. 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The Jesse Murphy Band will open the show, followed by Killin' Time. 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
1: Here's Norfolk's three-day forecast from the MyFM Weather Center. Mainly cloudy today with a small chance of showers. The high will be 25. Tonight, partly cloudy with a small chance of showers again and a low of 12. And tomorrow and Saturday will both be sunny with a high of 24 on both days. I'm Jeremy Hall with Norfolk's Breaking and Local News. 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
2: Here's Norfolk's three-day forecast from the MyFM Weather Center. Mainly cloudy today with a small chance of showers. The high will be 25. Tonight, partly cloudy with a small chance of showers again and a low of 12. And tomorrow and Saturday will both be sunny with a high of 24 on both days. I'm Jeremy Hall with Norfolk's breaking and local news.

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1: weather. Here's Norfolk's three-day forecast from the My FM Weather Center. Mainly cloudy today with a small chance of showers. The high will be 25. Tonight, partly cloudy with a small chance of showers again and a low of 12. And tomorrow and Saturday will both be sunny with a high of 24 on both days. I'm Jeremy Hall with Norfolk's Breaking and Local News. 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
3: Well, good morning and welcome to the Wake Up Call for Thursday, August the 27th. Hey, today is National Peach Day. It's also National Banana Lovers Day, National Pots de Creme Day, World Rock Paper Scissors Day, and National Just Because Day. Hey, why not? Alex Vega, one of the stars of Spy Kids, is celebrating her 34th birthday today. We have Patrick J. Adams. He played Mike Ross on Suits. He turns 45. Former MTV VJ, Downtown Julie Brown. She turns 63 today. Charles Fleischer turns 76. You may not know his face, but you recognize him as the voice of Roger Rabbit. And former Bond girl and Mrs. Ringo star Barbara Bach turns 79 today. She's been married to Ringo for 45 years. Happy birthday to everybody celebrating today. I hope you get spoiled. More of your wake up call for this Thursday morning coming up.
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3: Welcome back to the wake up call for your Thursday morning. Tributes continue to come in after the passing of Dolly Parton at the age of 80. And if you want to go back and watch the Hannah Montana episodes where Dolly Parton guest stars, they're all on Disney Plus. Season 1, episode 16, Good Golly Miss Dolly. Season 2, episode 20, I Will Always Loathe You. And season 4, episode 11, Kiss It All Goodbye. And Buckingham Palace's guards played 9-5 in honor of Dolly Parton on Wednesday as the royal family paid tribute to the late singer. And just after learning of the death of Dolly Parton, we learned that Tim Curry, Dr. Frankenfurter on the Rocky Horror Picture Show, has died. He was also 80 years old. According to reports, the six actors who have been confirmed as finalists for James Bond are set to screen test for the role in early September. It is being reported that Jack Barton, Jacob Elordi, Paul Mescal, Callum Turner, Jack Loudon, and Harris Dickinson are in the running. Barton is being described as the front runner. Less than 2 weeks away from the opening of the NFL season, the first game is on a Wednesday night with world champion Seattle Seahawks in a rematch at home against the New England Patriots. And there's going to be a special halftime show featuring the surviving members of Soundgarden, joined by the Pretty Reckless lead singer Taylor Momsen and Pearl Jam's guitarist Mike McCready. Uber has launched a feature that allows parents to view a live stream of their kids' rides. And Australia's music industry has barred all songs completely generated by AI from their official charts. This is coming after an AI cover of Madonna's Like a Prayer spent 16 weeks in the Australian top 20. Microsoft founder Bill Gates is warning about AI, saying that his industry was downplaying the risks, which he believes includes mass unemployment and bioterrorism. Coming up as the wake-up call continues, we'll take a look back on this day in history.
2: Good morning!
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1: Welcome back to the Wake Up Call for your Thursday morning. Taking a look back on this date in history. It was on this date in 1776, the Americans were defeated by the British in the Battle of Long Island. On this date in 1859, the first successful oil well was drilled near Titusville, PA by Colonel Edwin L. Drake. In 1907, UPS was born in Seattle, Washington. On this date in 1922, WEAF in New York aired the first ever radio commercial. On this date in 1955, the Guinness Book of World Records was published for the very first time. In 1962, Elvis Presley arrived in Seattle to begin filming his next movie, It Happened at the World's Fair. And finally, on this date in 1964, the movie Mary Poppins debuted in theaters in a most delightful way. Coming up, as the wake-up call continues, we'll take a look at the lighter side of news from right here in Canada.
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4: Here's Norfolk's three-day forecast from the MyFM Weather Center. Mainly cloudy today with a small chance of showers. The high will be 25. Tonight, partly cloudy with a small chance of showers again and a low of 12. And tomorrow and Saturday will both be sunny with a high of 24 on both days. I'm Jeremy Hall with Norfolk's breaking and local news. 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

0: 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It's the Wake Up Call. 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
1: Welcome back to the Wake Up Call for your Thursday morning. It is York in for Chris. Chris will be back on Monday. Here's one cool story, or interesting story. I'm not sure how cool it is, from right here in Canada. The story comes from Toronto's Christie Pitts neighborhood. A woman named Alice Kent and her cleaner discovered what they initially thought was a fox lying on the master bedroom bed. It actually turned out to be a young coyote pup that had wandered into the house and curled up on the mattress for a nap. The cleaner calmly came downstairs and said, "I think there's a fox in your bedroom." Alice went upstairs expecting a joke or perhaps a stuffed animal, and she found an actual coyote stretched out on her bed. Now, wildlife officials have later determined the pup likely entered through an open door. It was suffering from mange, which can weaken coyotes and change their behavior. Residents in the area had reportedly been feeding coyotes, making them less fearful of people. Toronto Wildlife Center staff said they'd never heard of a coyote entering a home and taking a nap in a bed before. Goldilocks and the Three Bears has officially been replaced by Goldilocks and the Toronto Coyote. That is going to wrap up the Wake Up Call for your Thursday morning. We'll do it all over again tomorrow morning at 5 a.m. Coming up at the top of the hour, your local news headlines and the day full of great entertainment and great music. Have a great Thursday.
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1: Good morning. A mix of sun and clouds today. Small chance of rain this afternoon. Here's what's happening in Norfolk County. The Norfolk OPP are warning residents about investment scams after a community member lost approximately $65,000 through an online investment opportunity. Police say the victim responded to an online ad and was convinced to invest through an online stock trading platform with promises of significant returns. The victim was unable to withdraw the money and was then told that an additional fee was required, leading them to realize that they had been defrauded. The All Hands on Deck food drive is taking place today. It runs from 10 to 5 at 5 locations. Wilkinson's, your independent grocer in Delhi, Sobeys Simcoe, Walker's No Frills in Port Dover, the Real Canadian Superstore in Simcoe, and Foodland in Waterford. Residents can donate food, essential supplies, or monetary contributions, with donations supporting the Child Nutrition Network and programs in local schools. A deep partial lunar eclipse will be visible across Canada tonight going into tomorrow, with the moon expected to be 93% covered at its peak. Backyard astronomer Gary Boyle tells us the visible portion of the eclipse will begin at 10:33 tonight and ends at 1:52 in the morning, with the maximum occurring at 12:13, giving off that nice orange color.
2: That's really due to the Earth's atmosphere, just like we see the beautiful sunsets, those nice orange sunsets at night. The sunlight is actually refracting through Earth's atmosphere onto the lunar surface.
1: Unlike a solar eclipse, no special eye protection is needed to watch a lunar eclipse, so the only hindrance will be whether or not it's a cloudy night. And Canadian jobs could come under pressure as new 50% U.S. tariffs are now in place. Bob Perot reports.
3: The measures will make roughly $28 billion in Canadian goods hard to sell south of the border, so American buyers could reduce orders, switch to domestic suppliers, or shop elsewhere. That could leave Canadian companies with fewer sales and less work. If the dispute stretches on, affected businesses could cut shifts, delay hiring, or in more serious cases, lay off workers, showing the threat to Canadian jobs is real. In the newsroom, I'm Bob Perot.
1: 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In sports, the Blue Jays shut out Kansas City 3-0 yesterday. In the WNBA, Seattle defeated the Toronto Tempos 90-78. And in the Little League World Series quarterfinals, Japan eliminated Canada with a 7-3 victory. I'm Matt LeBlanc with the news that keeps you connected to where you live. Norfolk's three-day weather is next.
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1: My FM weather. Here's Norfolk's three-day forecast from the MyFM Weather Center. A mix of sun and clouds today with a small chance of rain this afternoon. High of 25, feeling like 31. Tonight, partly cloudy. That small chance of rain goes into the evening, low of 13. Tomorrow, a mix of sun and clouds with a high of 24. And Saturday, nice and sunny with a high of 24. Today's UV index is 6 or high. The UV report is brought to you by South Coast Awning, the leading provider of shade in southwestern Ontario. I'm Matt LeBlanc with Norfolk's breaking and local news.

Good morning. Welcome to MyFM in the morning with Jamie and Lorena. Jamie's off until Monday. Coming up, we lost another iconic celebrity. Tim Curry passed away, actually on the same day as Dolly Parton, but late in the day. He's the highlight coming up in entertainment news before the top of the hour. But first, we're going to hear from Karen Chalmers, an incredibly dynamic and cool lady. Yes, she's a friend of mine. You may remember we heard from Karen just over a year ago when she started a very special list. 50 before 50. More on that coming up after Alyssa Reed, Dangerous on MyFM in the morning.

0: It's Lorena Dixon here with you on MyFM in the morning. Thanks for being here, too. It's Thursday. What are we at here? August 27th. Wow. Karen Chalmers joins us now. You may remember, we talked to Karen just over a year ago when she started her 50 by 50 list. 50 things she wanted to complete before she turned 50. She just completed the list last month, and I wanted to catch up with her to see what it was like. So, Karen, why did you do this list in the first place?
1: I was inspired by my boss, Colin, who he did a 40 before 40. He didn't finish it, but it was like just that enough for me to go, I could do this. And then I decided to do it on my 49th birthday, which meant I only had a year to do 50 things, which basically means you got to do a thing a week.
0: Yeah.
1: Right? And then I had surgery in the middle of the year, so I had to take 6 weeks out of it. So it was a busy year, but it was so great to see how many people have like watched me along the way do this list and how many people have been inspired by that. So Colin inspired me. Now I've inspired, actually, I've lost count now how many people have said, I'm going to do one too. Like my kid is doing one in 18 before 18. And, you know, it's whatever number before whatever number for them, right? So it's been a lot of fun to see that kind of cycle continue from something that somebody I admire greatly kind of showed me the way.
0: Can you run down some of your favorite things you did? And then we'll get into what may have been some of the more difficult things.
1: Well, okay, so there's lots of silly, right? Climbing a tree, I'd never done that before. Grew up in Toronto, didn't have a tree, I guess, near me, and I didn't do it. And I'm kind of scared of heights. So that's silly and fun. You know, simple things like baking bread and making a beef Wellington, like all those things kind of seemed like easy yeses. So I got them down. Watching all the Oscar movies, the Oscar Best Picture nominees. Now there's 10 of them, right? That's like, it's a huge time commitment. It's a good thing to post-surgery to do. I think the most fun things were things that I did with people. Like I rode my bike to Grand Bend with three of my really, really, really close friends. And it was a lot of time to work up to getting to be able to ride 50 kilometers, but the ride itself, it felt easy and fun and joyful. And that was the thing that I really wanted to like just tap into joy in every moment I could. Like, yeah, polar bear dip, cold, but so much fun because I giggled my butt off while Mark was taking pictures and, you know, had the towel ready for me, right? So it was just a lot of silly things, but then a lot of very big serious things for me that like I wanted to chip away at in my life. So that's what kind of inspired me to write the list, I guess, in the first place. It's kind of like just dive in, do the silly, fun, live in joy, have a year of just pure chaos, I think, in some ways, but fun chaos. And then as far as like the stuff that was hard, I did a one-woman show and stood on stage for 90 minutes by myself. That wasn't easy.
0: No.
1: Without anybody to back me up or without prompting me. There was, you know, a minute or two where I, you know, stood there. It felt like 20 minutes, but I think it was 15 seconds where I had lost my lines in one of the performances. Mm. And I got through it. And that was like really hard to get through. And I was like, oh, I can do this, right? And now I'm continuing to do theater, which is so much fun because of it.
0: We'll hear more from Karen Chalmers coming up. Would you do a list like this? I am so intrigued and I really, really want to now. Let me know. 855-WIN-MYFM.

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1: Good morning, I'm Matt LeBlanc. Time for What's Good Norfolk, where we catch up with the local newsmakers and people doing interesting things in the community. The Norfolk County Fair and Horse Show will be here before you know it. We spoke with General Manager Angel Hogeveen about some of the changes this year, including a new five-year partnership with Nova Mutual Insurance and a new refreshed logo. She was also excited to talk about some changes coming to one of the days of the fair that big families should be thrilled about.
2: So we're calling Wednesday, October 7th, Big Deal Wednesday, and that's always been Seniors Day, so seniors get a little bit of a price break at the gate, but we've also introduced a friends and family deal. So after 3 p.m. on Wednesday, October 7th, two adults and any number of children up to 13 and under can come in and enjoy the fair that evening from 3 p.m. until close. On a day that's usually maybe a little less busy at the fair, we still have a demolition derby going on, the Midway's open, of course, all of the buildings, the agriculture, and all of the features of the fair are there. Just gives a little bit of a price break for people that may be feeling that financial pressure. Bring the family out and enjoy the fair.
1: The fair runs from October 6th to 12th this year. 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Norfolk's three-day weather is next.
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1: Here's Norfolk's three-day forecast from the MyFM Weather Center. A mix of sun and clouds today with a small chance of rain this afternoon. High of 25, feeling like 31. Tonight, partly cloudy. That small chance of rain goes into the evening. Low of 13. Tomorrow, a mix of sun and clouds with a high of 24. And Saturday, nice and sunny with a high of 24. Today's UV index is 6 or high. The UV report is brought to you by South Coast Awning, the leading provider of shade in southwestern Ontario. I'm Matt LeBlanc with Norfolk's breaking and local news.

My FM in the morning with Jamie and Lorena. Thanks a lot for being here. Well, a lot of people were saying yesterday, oh no, not another one. After we lost Dolly Parton, we lost Tim Curry. Yeah, actually the same day, but later in the day, the legendary film and TV actor, best known for playing Dr. Frankenfurter in the cult classic, The Rocky Horror Picture Show, has died at the age of 80. The actor had been plagued with serious health issues for more than a decade, and he passed away late Tuesday night in his home in Los Angeles. We'll talk more about him and have a little tribute coming up in entertainment news before the top of the hour. Next, though, Karen Chalmers is back talking more about this really cool list that she did. Over the past year, she's been working on it, her 50 before 50 list. Everything from redoing her will to taking belly dancing lessons to baking bread to having a huge birthday trip to Greece. Something's big, something's small. She climbed a tree for the first time in her life. And she also starred in her own one-woman play. We'll talk more about it right after Jamie Fine, If Anything's Left, on My FM in the Morning.

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1: My FM in the morning. Thank you so much for being here. It's Thursday. Wow, where did that week go? Jamie's back with us on Monday. Yay. Well, we've been chatting with Karen Chalmers, a friend of mine, a dynamic and vibrant and wonderful lady. She's been married to her high school sweetheart.

0: too, that one day they just got in the car and took a trip, spontaneous trip, only turning right. They had a great time. She says, though, some of the things were big.
1: I would also say even stuff like looking at things that are kind of scary, like going in a hot air balloon, which unfortunately we were supposed to do the morning of my birthday, and it got canceled for weather.
0: Oh, that can happen, it though,
1: does.
0: Right?
1: Yeah. So that one's still, I've paid the money, but I haven't gone up in the air yet. So that's in a couple weeks.
0: Mm-hmm.
1: And then I would also say, like, just like the big, hairy things of tackling, being outdoors, kind of going and doing a spontaneous day, being silent for 24 hours. My God, I love to talk. That was so hard. My whole family was so sick of doing charades by the end of 24 hours. Like, so sick of it. So those were all kind of big things for me. And that's the thing about this list. It was my list, right? It was things that I wanted to accomplish and tackle.
0: Yeah.
1: And everybody's kind of being like, oh, I want to do my list. Can you share your list? And I'm like, sure. Like, use it. Look at it. Mm-hmm. But make your own list, because it's what you want to do. You probably have climbed a tree before, right? Like most people have. But, you know, those were the things that I really wanted to accomplish and thought were fun.
0: Well, Karen, on top of other things like taking belly dancing lessons, spending a day riding roller coasters, learning how to put on eyeliner properly, there were some cool trips. You went to Greece and some other places, but the trips really weren't everything. Some people may think, you know, bucket list, the trips you want to go on, but they definitely weren't everything.
1: The trips are big and expensive.
0: Yeah.
1: So money made that happen.
0: Yeah.
1: Right?
0: Yeah.
1: So that's, I think, like, if people want to go and do their list, like, do your list. You don't have to spend a crap ton of money to do it.
0: Yeah. Oh, so. Absolutely. I wish I was 10 again, then I could do 10. Yeah. To a relatively lazy person, this is a daunting thing to do. But you know what? I'm going to try to do it. What's my next big milestone? Okay. I'm not even going to say it. Those of you who listen a lot know what it will be. But Karen Chalmers, my goodness, thank you. You sweetheart, for joining us, and thank you for inspiring us as well and sharing your cool story. 50 things Karen did before she turned 50. What a brave lady and a fun lady. This is MyFM in the morning.

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1: Here is what's happening today and looking ahead to the weekend as well. Tonight, it is board game night at the Simcoe Library that runs from 6 to 9. 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That goes from 2 to 9. 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I'm Matt LeBlanc, and that's what's happening around town.
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1: Here's Norfolk's three-day forecast from the MyFM Weather Center. A mix of sun and clouds today with a small chance of rain this afternoon. High of 25, feeling like 31. Tonight, partly cloudy. That small chance of rain goes into the evening. Low of 13. Tomorrow, a mix of sun and clouds with a high of 24. And Saturday, nice and sunny with a high of 24. Today's UV index is 6 or high. The UV report is brought to you by South Coast Awning, the leading provider of shade in southwestern Ontario. I'm Matt LeBlanc with Norfolk's breaking and local news.
8: It's MyFM in the morning with Jamie and Lorena. 855-WIN-MyFM to reach me on the text line about anything you want to talk about. A tribute to Tim Curry, maybe. A tribute to Dolly Parton still. Maybe you would like to do a list like Karen Chalmers, 50 by 50, 30 by 30, whatever age you are, 27 by 27, whatever, 67 by 67. Well, coming up, entertainment news. We'll be talking about the loss of Tim Curry and a little bit more about the tributes coming in for Dolly Parton still as well. It's MyFM in the morning. Everything.

0: My FM in the morning with Jamie and Lorena. Well, sadly, we are starting out entertainment news with another celebrity death. Another iconic celebrity, this time actor Tim Curry, star of the Rocky Horror Picture Show and so many other great movies, has passed away. Just like Dolly Parton at the age of 80, the British actor, best known for playing Dr. Frankenfurter in the Rocky Horror Picture Show and Pennywise in It, passed away at his Toluca Lake home in Los Angeles. Here's a little bit of a look back at Tim Curry in the Rocky Horror Picture Show.
1: So, come up to the lab and see what's on the slab. I see you shiver with anticipation.
0: I mean, I loved him in that, of course, but I think my favorite role, because it's one of my favorite movies of all time, was Tim Curry as Wadsworth, the butler in Clue.
2: The game's up, Scarlett. There are no more bullets left in that gun.
3: Oh, come on. You don't think I'm going to fall for that old trick?
2: It's not a trick. There was one shot at Mr. Body in the study, two for the chandelier, two at the lounge door, and one for the singing telegram.
3: That's not six.
2: One plus two plus two plus one.
3: Uh-uh. There was only one shot that got the chandelier. That's one plus two plus one plus one.
2: Even if you were right, that would be one plus one plus two plus one, not one plus two plus one plus one.
0: Tim Curry's career spanned 5 decades with memorable roles in films like Clue, Annie, The Hunt for Red October, Home Alone, Scary Movie 2, so many. He earned 3 Tony Award nominations and an Emmy nomination, cementing his status as a respected and versatile actor. He suffered a massive stroke back in 2012 and stated last year that he still was unable to walk. He was never married and didn't have any children. Jack White honored Dolly Parton with a live cover of Jolene at London's Eventim Apollo Theatre, his first performance of the song since 2007.

Waite later shared the emotional video on Instagram, ending the clip by making the sign of the cross. His label, Third Man Records, praised Parton's philanthropy, adding in a statement that she made the world a little brighter. That was just one of many, many tributes to Dolly Parton that have been rolling in the past couple of days. Country star Billy Ray Cyrus marked his 65th birthday on the same day that Dolly died, with video tributes from his daughters Miley and Noah, girlfriend Elizabeth Hurley, and celebrity friends including Shania Twain, Lil Nas X, and Garth Brooks. Dolly Parton, of course, was Miley Cyrus's godmother and longtime Cyrus family friend. This is MyFM in the morning. If I had to stop.

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1: Good morning. A mix of sun and clouds for the day. Here's what's happening in Norfolk County. The All Hands on Deck food drive is happening today with us here at the radio station and community partners working to support children nutrition programs across Norfolk County. Donations will help provide healthy food and snacks for children through programs in local schools, and residents can contribute food and essential items or money. The drive runs from 10 to 5 today at participating grocery stores in Delhi, Simcoe, Port Dover, and Waterford, giving residents several opportunities to lend a hand. The Dual County Norfolk-Oxford Kidney Walk returns to Port Rowan on September the 27th, continuing a fundraiser that has brought in about $135,000 over 25 years. Co-chair Greg Dulster says the event covers both Norfolk and Oxford County after being founded in Tillsonburg.
2: We moved to Port Rowan 4 years ago, and I didn't want to stop the walk. I had a good following from Oxford County, so we kind of amalgamated the two counties.
1: You can register individually or as a team through the Kidney Walk website. Norfolk County is encouraging property owners to review and update their mailing addresses after some county mailings were returned because of missing post office box numbers. The county says important correspondence, including property tax bills, municipal election information, planning notices, and waste management updates, could be affected. Property owners can update their mailing address online or in person at Service Norfolk counters in Simcoe or Delhi, though it should be noted that address changes cannot be made over the phone. And stargazers across Canada will have a chance to see a deep partial lunar eclipse tonight going into the early hours of tomorrow morning, if the clouds stay away, that is. Backyard astronomer Gary Boyle says the eclipse will reach its maximum at around 12:13 a.m. when most of the moon will be covered by Earth's shadow, making it a special sight for the whole family.
3: The great thing about is it's summertime, warm nights as opposed to wintertime. This will be a deep partial eclipse, be about 96% total, would still be an incredible image to view, especially with the family, especially with the young ones.
1: The event will be visible without special eyewear, unlike a solar eclipse, and will last for several hours rather than just a few minutes. In sports, the Blue Jays shut out Kansas City 3-0 yesterday. In the WNBA, Seattle defeated the Toronto Tempos 90-78. And in the Little League World Series quarterfinals, Japan eliminated Canada with a 7-3 victory. I'm Matt LeBlanc with the news that keeps you connected to where you live. Norfolk's three-day weather is next.
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1: Here's Norfolk's three-day forecast from the MyFM Weather Center. A mix of sun and clouds today with a small chance of rain this afternoon. High of 25, feeling like 31. Tonight, partly cloudy. That small chance of rain goes into the evening. Low of 13. Tomorrow, a mix of sun and clouds with a high of 24. And Saturday, nice and sunny with a high of 24. Today's UV index is 6 or high. The UV report is brought to you by South Coast Awning, the leading provider of shade in southwestern Ontario. I'm Matt LeBlanc with Norfolk's Breaking and Local News.

Good Thursday morning. It's Lorena here with you. Coming up, keep those tributes to Tim Curry and Dolly Parton coming. It's still hard to believe they're both gone. Today, we celebrate a weird little game that, like archery, and for no known reason, I'm pretty good at. Got me into a rather awkward situation once at summer camp. Celebrity birthdays are on the way. 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More great music first. Here's Sucker, Jonas Brothers on MyFM in the morning. We go to

0: good Thursday morning, August 27th. Thanks for being here. Oh, these nights are getting more chilly, aren't they? I went for a swim yesterday afternoon, and we are blessed to have a heater for our pool, but we're also cheap people, so we don't turn it on too often. So it was about 74. It was a chilly swim yesterday. I said to John, just wait while I get in the pool to make sure I don't die, and then you can go and barbecue. So that's fun. Today is National Peach Day, National Banana Lovers Day. It's National Just Because Day. And here's this little game I was talking about. It is World Rock, Paper, Scissors Day. Are you good at it? I'm good at this, and I don't really try. There was a time, so Amy used to go to summer camp with Roby, my brother, and his family. She absolutely loved it. And I went up once to spend a couple days with them. And mostly I just wanted to get into a hammock because I had been working a lot. And as soon as I get there, there's this huge group of people and all of them are playing rock, paper, scissors for some reason. And I got pushed into the group to start playing. You would play with one person. Whoever won would go on to another person. There were probably about 100 people there. And I kept winning. And all I wanted was I could see the hammock from where I was. But no, I was there way too long. And then we had to go on and do something because we were winners. I was down to the last four or so. I can't even remember what it was. But we were being celebrated. And honestly, I didn't even really try. But you know, it can be kind of fun if you're not doing it for half an hour. Looking at some celebrity birthdays. Alexa Vega, one of the stars of Spy Kids, is celebrating her 38th birthday behind the two-way mirror. Patrick J. Adams, Mike Ross from Suits, turns 45 today. Sarah Chalk from Scrubs turns the big 5-0 today. Before being Dr. Elliot Reed on Scrubs, she was the second Becky Connor on Roseanne. Didn't know that. Former MTV VJ Downtown Julie Brown turned 63 today. Charles Fleischer turned 76 today. You never really knew his face, but you'd recognize him as the voice of Roger Rabbit.
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0: No, poor Roger. And former Bond girl and Mrs. Ringo star Barbara Bach turned 79 today. She's been married to Ringo for 45 years. Her Bond moments were in The Spy Who Loved Me. These days, she's more of a Gold Bond girl. Aren't we all? This is MyFM in the morning.

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1: Good morning. Time for What's Good Norfolk, where we catch up with the local newsmakers and people doing interesting things in the community. The Norfolk County Fair and Horse Show has a new presenting sponsor and a refreshed look as organizers prepare for the 2026 event. Nova Mutual Insurance has entered into a five-year partnership with the Norfolk County Agricultural Society as the Norfolk County Fair, proudly presented by Nova Mutual.
2: They've supported us in various ways. There's a beautiful mural on the side of the Homecraft building that most of the community has seen, and it's just sort of spurred conversations about how we could work together on a bigger scale.
1: That was General Manager Angela Hogaveen, who says they're working with Nova Mutual on some other stuff right now as well. She'll be able to talk about that soon. Hogaveen also told us that we can see new logos and imaging for the fair this year as well, as they saw an opportunity for an update as they went to add Nova Mutual as the presenting sponsor.
2: We've not done anything to change the name. We're still the Norfolk County Fair and Horse Show, established in 1840. It's just a bit of a modern twist, and we worked with a local designer and really went through lots of iterations of how we could keep the tradition of the logo. There's some elements in there from the previous logo, but also just refresh that brand identity.
1: The fair runs this year from October 6th to the 12th. Hear more right now at norfolktoday.ca. Norfolk's three-day weather is next.
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1: Here's Norfolk's three-day forecast from the MyFM Weather Center. A mix of sun and clouds today with a small chance of rain this afternoon. High of 25, feeling like 31. Tonight, partly cloudy. That small chance of rain goes into the evening, low of 13. Tomorrow, a mix of sun and clouds with a high of 24. And Saturday, nice and sunny with a high of 24. Today's UV index is 6 or high. The UV report is brought to you by South Coast Awning, the leading provider of shade in southwestern Ontario. I'm Matt LeBlanc with Norfolk's breaking and local news.

0: talking. It's Lorena here with you on a Thursday morning. Thanks a lot for being here. It's My FM in the Morning with Jamie and Lorena. On this day in 1955, the Guinness Book of World Records was first published. It was pretty open back then. You could have done anything and you'd set a world record. I could sit at a chair doing a morning show for 4 hours and it would have set a record if I applied. Well, in this clip from The Simpsons, Homer is impressed by the Duff Book of World Records.
1: It's got pictures of deformities.
2: Okay. Oh. Oh my God! Wow, now that's a goiter.
0: Well, coming up, we're going to talk more about the loss of Tim Curry and Dolly Parton. A special tribute to Dolly from the royal family. Here's Wham, Wake Me Up Before You Go-Go on My FM in the Morning.

0: My FM in the morning with Jamie and Lorena. Jamie has been off all week camping with the family. He's back with us on Monday. Well, just after getting word that Dolly Parton had passed away, we found out Tim Curry had also died the same day, but just later. It actually happened at night. The British actor, best known for playing Dr. Frankenfurter in the Rocky Horror Picture Show, was also this very creepy, creepy character in Stephen King's It.
1: Hi, Georgie. Aren't you going to say hello? Oh, come on, bucko. Don't you want a balloon?
0: Don't take it, Georgie. Oh, such a creepy, creepy clown. Pennywise the clown. Still gives me shivers. Tim Curry said he wasn't afraid of death. This was during an interview with CBS Sunday Morning.
2: So in these last 12 years, we all think about it as we age. Do you think about the end of your life? Are you afraid of it? Are you...
3: No, I'm not. I don't fear death. I try to avoid it, as I think we all do. But I suspect that in the end I will welcome it.
2: What does that mean?
3: Well, I think it may be very comforting to go bye-bye, and I want to earn it.
0: Oh, and I think he definitely did that. Tim Curry's career spanned 5 decades with so many memorable roles. He never did marry, didn't have any kids, but he earned 3 Tony Award nominations, an Emmy nomination, and was just a very, very respected and versatile actor. You always remembered Tim Curry in any movie you saw him in. Well, back to Dolly Parton now. This was pretty cool. The royal family paid tribute to the late Dolly by having the royal guards perform 9 to 5 outside Buckingham Palace in a video shared on social media yesterday. They captioned the post remembering the late great Dolly, who brought joy, comfort, and inspiration to so many. Coming up, Roby's pun of the day, and before the top of the hour, our local birthdays and celebrations. Then get ready for our first pin of the day for free gas or groceries for a year. That's at 8 o'clock. This is MyFM in the morning.

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0: Here's Norfolk's three-day forecast from the MyFM Weather Center. A mix of sun and clouds today with a small chance of rain this afternoon. High of 25, feeling like 31. Tonight, partly cloudy. That small chance of rain goes into the evening. Low of 13. Tomorrow, a mix of sun and clouds with a high of 24. And Saturday, nice and sunny with a high of 24. Today's UV index is 6 or high. The UV report is brought to you by South Coast Awning, the leading provider of shade in southwestern Ontario. I'm Matt LeBlanc with Norfolk's Breaking and Local News.
6: My FM in the morning on a Thursday morning. Thanks for being here. Coming up, our local birthdays and celebrations. Do you ever drive by someone or walk by them and they're jogging very slowly? I always look at them and I'm impressed when I see anyone jogging. But I think, hey, I could do that. Well, a new study says just 10 minutes of super slow jogging at a pace barely exceeding walking speeds can almost immediately change your brain activity, improve your thinking skills, and improve your mood. So get out there and slow jog. 10 minutes. Wow. Coming up after 8 o'clock, we'll be chatting with Karen Chalmers. You may remember Jamie and I chatted with her over a year ago when she started a list of 50 things she wanted to do before she turned 50. She has completed that list now. Some very cool things on it, and we'll be chatting with her. It is time now for Roby's pun of the day. And Roby says today, what's made of leather and sounds like a sneeze? A shoe. Oh.

0: Hey, it's Lorena here on MyFM in the morning. It's a special day and a day where we're really looking for your help, too. 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From 10 a.m. until 5 p.m. with five locations, Wilkinson's, your independent grocer in Delhi, Walker's No Frills in Port Dover, Foodland in Waterford, and in Simcoe, Sobeys and Real Canadian Superstore. You'll see us out and about at these locations today. You'll hear reports on the radio. Please also take some time to pop into one of the locations and either donate groceries or just cash. The communities could really use your help. Thank you so much. Hey, it's time for celebrations on MyFM in the morning. Today, August 27th, it is the 21st wedding anniversary of Sarah and Darren Kirkland. Their sweet daughter, Everly, says, love you, mommy and daddy, 21 years and one girl later. Happy anniversary, Sarah and Darren. Another anniversary here, a second wedding anniversary, 17 years together, and they celebrate both today. Happy anniversary, Lorenzo. Love, Tracy. You are by far the better half, the calm to this storm. Aw, that's nice. Happy birthday to Webb Perrin today from Evelyn, Julie, Rose, Enzo, Dale, family and friends. Have a wonderful day. Happy birthday, Christopher Loch. Love, family, mom, dad, brother, sister-in-law. 15 years married. Happy 15th wedding anniversary to Ash and Jake Jones. The message, wishing our daughter and son-in-law many more. Love, mom and dad, Nap. Happy birthday to Laura Moss. Hope your day is awesome, just like you. That's from Debbie. Happy 54th birthday, Michelle Desjardins. Happy birthday. Love your family. And a shout out to Miley, who's off to university soon. Hang tight. Our first four-digit code for free gas or groceries is coming up at 8 o'clock.
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6: Good morning. A mix of sun and clouds today. Small chance of rain this afternoon. Here's what's happening in Norfolk County. The Norfolk OPP are warning residents about investment scams after a community member lost approximately $65,000 through an online investment opportunity. Police say the victim responded to an online ad and was convinced to invest through an online stock trading platform with promises of significant returns. The victim was unable to withdraw the money and was then told that an additional fee was required, leading them to realize that they had been defrauded. The All Hands on Deck food drive is taking place today. It runs from 10 to 5 at 5 locations. Wilkinson's, your independent grocer in Delhi, Sobeys Simcoe, Walker's No Frills in Port Dover, the Real Canadian Superstore in Simcoe, and Foodland in Waterford. Residents can donate food, essential supplies, or monetary contributions, with donations supporting the Child Nutrition Network and programs in local schools. A deep partial lunar eclipse will be visible across Canada tonight going into tomorrow, with the moon expected to be 93% covered at its peak. Backyard astronomer Gary Boyle tells us the visible portion of the eclipse will begin at 10:33 tonight and ends at 1:52 in the morning, with the maximum occurring at 12:13, giving off that nice orange color.
7: That's really due to the Earth's atmosphere, just like we see the beautiful sunsets, those nice orange sunsets at night. The sunlight is actually refracting through Earth's atmosphere onto the lunar surface.
6: Unlike a solar eclipse, no special eye protection is needed to watch a lunar eclipse, so the only hindrance will be whether or not it's a cloudy night. And Canadian jobs could come under pressure as new 50% U.S. tariffs are now in place. Bob Perot reports.
8: The measures will make roughly $28 billion in Canadian goods hard to sell south of the border, so American buyers could reduce orders, switch to domestic suppliers, or shop elsewhere. That could leave Canadian companies with fewer sales and less work. If the dispute stretches on, affected businesses could cut shifts, delay hiring, or in more serious cases, lay off workers, showing the threat to Canadian jobs is real. In the newsroom, I'm Bob Perot.
6: You can read more about our tariff coverage on our website, that is norfolktoday.ca. In sports, the Blue Jays shut out Kansas City 3-0 yesterday. In the WNBA, Seattle defeated the Toronto Tempos 90-78. And in the Little League World Series quarterfinals, Japan eliminated Canada with a 7-3 victory. I'm Matt LeBlanc with the news that keeps you connected to where you live. Norfolk's three-day weather is next.
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6: Here's Norfolk's three-day forecast from the MyFM Weather Center. A mix of sun and clouds today with a small chance of rain this afternoon. High of 25, feeling like 31. Tonight, partly cloudy. That small chance of rain goes into the evening. Low of 13. Tomorrow, a mix of sun and clouds with a high of 24. And Saturday, nice and sunny with a high of 24. Today's UV index is 6 or high. The UV report is brought to you by South Coast Awning, the leading provider of shade in southwestern Ontario. I'm Matt LeBlanc with Norfolk's breaking and local news.

Good morning. Welcome to MyFM in the morning with Jamie and Lorena. Jamie's off until Monday. Coming up, we lost another iconic celebrity. Tim Curry passed away, actually on the same day as Dolly Parton, but late in the day. He's the highlight coming up in entertainment news before the top of the hour. But first, we're going to hear from Karen Chalmers, an incredibly dynamic and cool lady. Yes, she's a friend of mine. You may remember we heard from Karen just over a year ago when she started a very special list. 50 before 50. More on that coming up after Maroon 5 Sugar on MyFM in the morning.

0: It's Lorena Dixon here with you on MyFM in the morning. Thanks for being here, too. It's Thursday. What are we at here? August 27th. Wow. Karen Chalmers joins us now. You may remember, we talked to Karen just over a year ago when she started her 50 by 50 list. 50 things she wanted to complete before she turned 50. She just completed the list last month, and I wanted to catch up with her to see what it was like. So, Karen, why did you do this list in the first place?
1: I was inspired by my boss, Colin, who he did a 40 before 40. He didn't finish it, but it was like just that enough for me to go, I could do this. And then I decided to do it on my 49th birthday, which meant I only had a year to do 50 things, which basically means you got to do a thing a week.
0: Yeah.
1: Right? And then I had surgery in the middle of the year, so I had to take 6 weeks out of it. So it was a busy year, but it was so great to see how many people have watched me along the way do this list and how many people have been inspired by that. So Colin inspired me. Now I've inspired, actually, I've lost count now how many people have said, I'm going to do one too. Like my kid is doing one, an 18 before 18, and you know, it's whatever number before whatever number for them, right? So it's been a lot of fun to see that kind of cycle continue from something that somebody I admire greatly kind of showed me the way.
0: Can you run down some of your favorite things you did, and then we'll get into what may have been some of the more difficult things?
1: Well, okay, so there's lots of silly. Climbing a tree, I'd never done that before. Grew up in Toronto, didn't have a tree, I guess, near me, and I didn't do it, and I'm kind of scared of heights, so that's silly and fun. You know, simple things like baking bread and making a beef Wellington, all those things kind of seemed like easy yeses, so I got them down. Watching all the Oscar Best Picture nominees, now there's 10 of them, right? That's it's a huge time commitment. It's a good thing to post-surgery to do. I think the most fun things were things that I did with people. Like I rode my bike to Grand Bend with three of my really, really, really close friends. And it was a lot of time to work up to getting to be able to ride 50 kilometers. But the ride itself, it felt easy and fun and joyful. And that was the thing that I really wanted to just tap into joy in every moment I could. Polar bear dip, cold, but so much fun because I giggled my butt off while Mark was taking pictures and, you know, had the towel ready for me, right? So, but then a lot of very big, serious things for me that I wanted to chip away at in my life. So that's what kind of inspired me to write the list, I guess, in the first place. It's kind of just dive in, do the silly, fun, live in joy, have a year of just pure chaos, I think, in some ways, but fun chaos. And then as far as the stuff that was hard, I did a one-woman show and stood on stage for 90 minutes by myself. That wasn't easy.
0: No.
1: Without anybody to back me up or without prompting me. There was, you know, a minute or two where I, you know, stood there. It felt like 20 minutes, but I think it was 15 seconds where I had lost my lines in one of the performances. And I got through it. And that was really hard to get through. And I was I can do this, right? And now I'm continuing to do theater, which is so much fun because of it.
0: We'll hear more from Karen Chalmers coming up. Would you do a list like this? I am so intrigued, and I really, really want to now. Let me know. 855-WIN-MYFM.

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1: Good morning, I'm Matt LeBlanc. Time for What's Good Norfolk, where we catch up with the local newsmakers and people doing interesting things in the community. The Norfolk County Fair and Horse Show will be here before you know it. We spoke with General Manager Angela Hogeveen about some of the changes this year, including a new five-year partnership with Nova Mutual Insurance and a new refreshed logo. She was also excited to talk about some changes coming to one of the days of the fair that big families should be thrilled about.
2: So we're calling Wednesday, October 7th, Big Deal Wednesday, and that's always been Seniors Day, so seniors get a little bit of a price break at the gate. But we've also introduced a friends and family deal. So after 3 p.m. on Wednesday, October 7th, two adults and any number of children up to 13 and under can come in and enjoy the fair that evening from 3 p.m. until close. On a day that's usually maybe a little less busy at the fair, we still have a demolition derby going on. The midway's open, of course, all of the buildings, the agriculture, and all of the features of the fair are there. Just gives a little bit of a price break for people that may be feeling that financial pressure. Bring the family out and enjoy the fair.
1: The fair runs from October 6th to 12th this year. You'd hear more about this story right now at norfolktoday.ca. Norfolk's three-day weather is next.
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1: Here's Norfolk's three-day forecast from the MyFM Weather Center. A mix of sun and clouds today with a small chance of rain this afternoon. High of 25, feeling like 31. Tonight, partly cloudy. That small chance of rain goes into the evening. Low of 13. Tomorrow, a mix of sun and clouds with a high of 24. And Saturday, nice and sunny with a high of 24. Today's UV index is 6 or high. The UV report is brought to you by South Coast Awning, the leading provider of shade in southwestern Ontario. I'm Matt LeBlanc with Norfolk's breaking and local news.

My FM in the morning with Jamie and Lorena. Thanks a lot for being here. Well, a lot of people were saying yesterday, oh no, not another one. After we lost Dolly Parton, we lost Tim Curry. Yeah, actually the same day, but later in the day, the legendary film and TV actor, best known for playing Dr. Frankenfurter in the cult classic The Rocky Horror Picture Show, has died at the age of 80. The actor had been plagued with serious health issues for more than a decade, and he passed away late Tuesday night in his home in Los Angeles. We'll talk more about him and have a little tribute coming up in entertainment news before the top of the hour. Next, though, Karen Chalmers is back talking more about this really cool list that she did. Over the past year, she's been working on it, her 50 before 50 list. Everything from redoing her will to taking belly dancing lessons to baking bread to having a huge birthday trip to Greece. Something's big, something's small. She climbed a tree for the first time in her life. And she also starred in her own one-woman play. We'll talk more about it after Phil Collins. Oh, put this guy in some bubble wrap. You can't hurry love on My FM in the morning.

My FM in the morning. Thank you so much for being here. It's Thursday. Wow, where did that week go? Well, we've been chatting with Karen Chalmers, a friend of mine, a dynamic and vibrant and wonderful lady. She's been married to her high school sweetheart for a long time, has two kids, just a wonderful lady. You always see her out and about in the community doing great things. And she did something pretty cool over the past year. She was turning 50 in June, so wanted to set out and do 50 things, big things, small things, personal things, before she turned 50. Well, she completed the list, and I wanted to have her back on because we talked to her

0: is. Yeah. So that one's still, I've paid the money, but I haven't gone up in the air yet. So that's in a couple weeks. Mm-hmm. And then I would also say, like, just like the big hairy things of tackling, being outdoors, kind of going and doing a spontaneous day, being silent for 24 hours. My God, I love to talk. That was so hard. My whole family was so sick of doing charades by the end of 24 hours. Like, so sick of it. So those were all kind of big things for me. And that's the thing about this list. It was my list, right? It was things that I wanted to accomplish and tackle.
1: Yeah.
0: And everybody's kind of being like, oh, I want to do my list. Can you share your list? And I'm like, sure. Like, use it. Look at it. Mm-hmm. But make your own list, because it's what you want to do. You probably have climbed a tree before, right? Like most people have. But, you know, those were the things that I really wanted to accomplish and thought were fun.
1: Well, Karen, on top of other things like taking belly dancing lessons, spending a day riding roller coasters, learning how to put on eyeliner properly, there were some cool trips. You went to Greece and some other places, but the trips really weren't everything. Some people may think, you know, bucket list, the trips you want to go on, but they definitely weren't everything.
0: The trips are big and expensive.
1: Yeah.
0: So money made that happen.
1: Yeah.
0: Right?
1: Yeah.
0: So that's, I think, like, if people want to go and do their list, like, do your list. You don't have to spend a crap ton of money to do it.
1: Yeah. Oh, so. Absolutely. I wish I was 10 again. Then I could do 10. Yeah. To a relatively lazy person, this is a daunting thing to do. But you know what? I'm going to try to do it. What's my next big milestone? Oh, okay. I'm not even going to say it. Those of you who listen a lot know what it will be. But Karen Chalmers, my goodness, thank you for joining us. And thank you for inspiring us as well and sharing your cool story. 50 things Karen did before she turned 50. What a brave lady and a fun lady. This is MyFM in the morning.

0: Jamie and Lorena, 98.9 MyFM. 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
1: Here is what's happening today and looking ahead to the weekend as well. Tonight, it is board game night at the Simcoe Library. That runs from 6 to 9. It's free to attend with plenty of games to choose from. 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Looking ahead to Saturday, the Kinsmen Summer Concert Series is happening at the Port Dover Kinsmen Park. That goes from 2 to 9. 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
1: Here's Norfolk's three-day forecast from the MyFM Weather Center. A mix of sun and clouds today with a small chance of rain this afternoon. High of 25, feeling like 31. Tonight, partly cloudy. That small chance of rain goes into the evening. Low of 13. Tomorrow, a mix of sun and clouds with a high of 24. And Saturday, nice and sunny with a high of 24. Today's UV index is 6 or high. The UV report is brought to you by South Coast Awning, the leading provider of shade in southwestern Ontario. I'm Matt LeBlanc with Norfolk's breaking and local news.

It's MyFM in the morning with Jamie and Lorena. 855-WIN-MYFM to reach me on the text line about anything you want to talk about. A tribute to Tim Curry, maybe. A tribute to Dolly Parton still. Maybe you would like to do a list like Karen Chalmers, 50 by 50, 30 by 30, whatever age you are, 67 by 67. Well, coming up, entertainment news. We'll be talking about the loss of Tim Curry and a little bit more about the tributes coming in for Dolly Parton still as well. After Smash Mouth All-Star on MyFM in the morning. Somebody.

0: My FM in the morning with Jamie and Lorena. Well, sadly, we are starting out entertainment news with another celebrity death. Another iconic celebrity, this time actor Tim Curry, star of the Rocky Horror Picture Show and so many other great movies, has passed away, just like Dolly Parton at the age of 80. The British actor, best known for playing Dr. Frankenfurter in the Rocky Horror Picture Show and Pennywise in It, passed away at his Toluca Lake home in Los Angeles. Here's a little bit of a look back at Tim Curry in the Rocky Horror Picture Show.
1: So, come up to the lab and see what's on the slab. I see you shiver with anticipation.
0: I mean, I loved him in that, of course, but I think my favorite role, because it's one of my favorite movies of all time, was Tim Curry as Wadsworth, the butler in Clue.
2: The game's up, Scarlett. There are no more bullets left in that gun.
3: Oh, come on. You don't think I'm gonna fall for that old trick?
2: It's not a trick. There was one shot at Mr. Body in the study, two for the chandelier, two at the lounge door, and one for the singing telegram.
3: That's not six.
2: One plus two plus two plus one.
3: Uh-uh. There was only one shot that got the chandelier. That's one plus two plus one plus one.
2: Even if you were right, that would be one plus one plus two plus one, not one plus two plus one plus one.
0: Tim Curry's career spanned 5 decades with memorable roles in films like Clue, Annie, The Hunt for Red October, Home Alone, Scary Movie 2, so many. He earned 3 Tony Award nominations and an Emmy nomination, cementing his status as a respected and versatile actor. He suffered a massive stroke back in 2012 and stated last year that he still was unable to walk. He was never married and didn't have any children. Jack White honored Dolly Parton with a live cover of Jolene at London's Eventim Apollo Theatre, his first performance of the song since 2007.

Waite later shared the emotional video on Instagram, ending the clip by making the sign of the cross. His label, Third Man Records, praised Parton's philanthropy, adding in a statement that she made the world a little brighter. That was just one of many, many tributes to Dolly Parton that have been rolling in the past couple of days. Country star Billy Ray Cyrus marked his 65th birthday on the same day that Dolly died, with video tributes from his daughters Miley and Noah, girlfriend Elizabeth Hurley, and celebrity friends including Shania Twain, Lil Nas X, and Garth Brooks. Dolly Parton, of course, was Miley Cyrus's godmother and longtime Cyrus family friend. This is MyFM in the Morning.

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1: Good morning. A mix of sun and clouds for the day. Here's what's happening in Norfolk County. The All Hands on Deck food drive is happening today with us here at the radio station and community partners working to support children nutrition programs across Norfolk County. Donations will help provide healthy food and snacks for children through programs in local schools, and residents can contribute food and essential items or money. The drive runs from 10 to 5 today at participating grocery stores in Delhi, Simcoe, Port Dover, and Waterford, giving residents several opportunities to lend a hand. The Dual County Norfolk-Oxford Kidney Walk returns to Port Rowan on September the 27th, continuing a fundraiser that has brought in about $135,000 over 25 years. Co-chair Greg Dulster says the event covers both Norfolk and Oxford County after being founded in Tillsonburg.
2: We moved to Port Rowan 4 years ago, and I didn't want to stop the walk. I had a good following from Oxford County, so we kind of amalgamated the two counties.
1: You can register individually or as a team through the Kidney Walk website. Norfolk County is encouraging property owners to review and update their mailing addresses after some county mailings were returned because of missing post office box numbers. The county says important correspondence, including property tax bills, municipal election information, planning notices, and waste management updates, could be affected. Property owners can update their mailing address online or in person at Service Norfolk counters in Simcoe or Delhi, though it should be noted that address changes cannot be made over the phone. And stargazers across Canada will have a chance to see a deep partial lunar eclipse tonight going into the early hours of tomorrow morning, if the clouds stay away, that is. Backyard astronomer Gary Boyle says the eclipse will reach its maximum at around 12:13 a.m. when most of the moon will be covered by Earth's shadow, making it a special sight for the whole family.
3: The great thing about is it's summertime, warm nights as opposed to winter time. This will be a deep partial eclipse, be about 96% total. Would still be an incredible image to view, especially with the family, especially with the young ones.
1: The event will be visible without special eyewear, unlike a solar eclipse, and will last for several hours rather than just a few minutes. In sports, the Blue Jays shut out Kansas City 3-0 yesterday. In the WNBA, Seattle defeated the Toronto Tempos 90-78. And in the Little League World Series quarterfinals, Japan eliminated Canada with a 7-3 victory. I'm Matt LeBlanc with the news that keeps you connected to where you live. Norfolk's three-day weather is next.
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1: Here's Norfolk's three-day forecast from the MyFM Weather Center. A mix of sun and clouds today with a small chance of rain this afternoon. High of 25, feeling like 31. Tonight, partly cloudy. That small chance of rain goes into the evening. Low of 13. Tomorrow, a mix of sun and clouds with a high of 24. And Saturday, nice and sunny with a high of 24. Today's UV index is 6 or high. The UV report is brought to you by South Coast Awning, the leading provider of shade in southwestern Ontario. I'm Matt LeBlanc with Norfolk's Breaking and Local News.

Good Thursday morning. It's Lorena here with you. Coming up, keep those tributes to Tim Curry and Dolly Parton coming. It's still hard to believe they're both gone. Today, we celebrate a weird little game that, like archery, and for no known reason, I'm pretty good at. Got me into a rather awkward situation once at summer camp. Celebrity birthdays are on the way. 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One I wanted to pass along is a very happy anniversary to Carrie and Heather Coulterman, celebrating 49 years together today. Happy anniversary. Have a wonderful day. Back to more great music. Here's Homewrecker on MyFM in the morning.

0: Good Thursday morning, August 27th. Thanks for being here. Oh, these nights are getting more chilly, aren't they? I went for a swim yesterday afternoon, and we are blessed to have a heater for our pool, but we're also cheap people, so we don't turn it on too often. So it was about 74. It was a chilly swim yesterday. I said to John, just wait while I get in the pool to make sure I don't die, and then you can go and barbecue. So that's fun. Today is National Peach Day, National Banana Lovers Day. It's National Just Because Day. And here's this little game I was talking about. It is World Rock, Paper, Scissors Day. Are you good at it? I, for some reason, I'm good at this and I don't really try. There was a time, so Amy used to go to summer camp with Roby, my brother, and his family. She absolutely loved it. And I went up once to spend a couple days with them. And mostly I just wanted to get into a hammock because I had been working a lot. And as soon as I get there, there's this huge group of people and all of them are playing rock, paper, scissors for some reason. And I got pushed into the group to start playing. You would play with one person. Whoever won would go on to another person. There were probably about 100 people there. And I kept winning. And all I wanted was I could see the hammock from where I was. But no, I was there way too long. And then we had to go on and do something because we were winners. I was down to the last four or so. I can't even remember what it was. But we were being celebrated. And honestly, I didn't even really try. But you know, it can be kind of fun if you're not doing it for half an hour. Looking at some celebrity birthdays, Alexa Vega, one of the stars of Spy Kids, is celebrating her 38th birthday behind the two-way mirror. Patrick J. Adams, Mike Ross from Suits, turns 45 today. Sarah Chalk from Scrubs turns the big 5-0 today. Before being Dr. Elliot Reed on Scrubs, she was the second Becky Connor on Roseanne. Didn't know that. Former MTV VJ Downtown Julie Brown turned 63 today. Charles Fleischer turned 76 today. You never really knew his face, but you'd recognize him as the voice of Roger Rabbit.
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0: No, poor Roger. And former Bond girl and Mrs. Ringo star Barbara Bach turned 79 today. She's been married to Ringo for 45 years. Her Bond moments were in The Spy Who Loved Me. These days, she's more of a gold Bond girl. Aren't we all? This is MyFM in the morning.

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1: Good morning. Time for What's Good Norfolk, where we catch up with the local newsmakers and people doing interesting things in the community. The Norfolk County Fair and Horse Show has a new presenting sponsor and a refreshed look as organizers prepare for the 2026 event. Nova Mutual Insurance has entered into a five-year partnership with the Norfolk County Agricultural Society as the Norfolk County Fair, proudly presented by Nova Mutual.
2: They've supported us in various ways. There's a beautiful mural on the side of the Homecraft building that most of the community has seen, and it's just sort of spurred conversations about how we could work together on a bigger scale.
1: That was General Manager Angela Hogaveen, who says they're working with Nova Mutual on some other stuff right now as well. She'll be able to talk about that soon. Hogaveen also told us that we can see new logos and imaging for the fair this year as well, as they saw an opportunity for an update as they went to add Nova Mutual as the presenting sponsor.
2: We've not done anything to change the name. We're still the Norfolk County Fair and Horse Show, established in 1840. It's just a bit of a modern twist, and we worked with a local designer and really went through lots of iterations of how we could keep the tradition of the logo. There's some elements in there from the previous logo, but also just refresh that brand identity.
1: The fair runs this year from October 6th to the 12th. Hear more right now at norfolktoday.ca. Norfolk's three-day weather is next.
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1: Here's Norfolk's three-day forecast from the MyFM Weather Center. A mix of sun and clouds today with a small chance of rain this afternoon. High of 25, feeling like 31. Tonight, partly cloudy. That small chance of rain goes into the evening, low of 13. Tomorrow, a mix of sun and clouds with a high of 24. And Saturday, nice and sunny with a high of 24. Today's UV index is 6 or high. 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I'm Matt LeBlanc with Norfolk's breaking and local news.

0: It's Lorena here with you on a Thursday morning. Thanks a lot for being here. It's My FM in the Morning with Jamie and Lorena. On this day in 1955, the Guinness Book of World Records was first published. It was pretty open back then. You could have done anything and you'd set a world record. I could sit at a chair doing a morning show for 4 hours and it would have set a record if I applied. Well, in this clip from The Simpsons, Homer is impressed by the Duff Book of World Records.
1: It's got pictures of deformities.
2: Okay. Oh my God! Wow, now that's a goiter.
0: Well, coming up, we're going to talk more about the loss of Tim Curry and Dolly Parton, a special tribute to Dolly from the royal family. Right after a woman Dolly loved doing one of her songs, I Will Always Love You. But here's Whitney Houston, I'm Every Woman on My FM in the Morning.

0: My FM in the morning with Jamie and Lorena. Jamie has been off all week camping with the family. He's back with us on Monday. Well, just after getting word that Dolly Parton had passed away, we found out Tim Curry had also died the same day, but just later. It actually happened at night. The British actor, best known for playing Dr. Frankenfurter in the Rocky Horror Picture Show, was also this very creepy, creepy character in Stephen King's It.
1: Hi, Georgie. Aren't you going to say hello? Oh, come on, bucko. Don't you want a balloon?
0: Don't take it, Georgie. Oh, such a creepy, creepy clown. Pennywise the clown. Still gives me shivers. Tim Curry said he wasn't afraid of death. This was during an interview with CBS Sunday Morning.
2: So in these last 12 years, we all think about it as we age. Do you think about the end of your life? Are you afraid of it? Are you...
3: No, I'm not. I don't fear death. I try to avoid it, as I think we all do. But I suspect

0: expect that in the end I will welcome it.
1: What does that mean?
0: Well, I think it may be very comforting to go bye-bye, and I want to earn it.
2: Oh, and I think he definitely did that. Tim Curry's career spanned 5 decades with so many memorable roles. He never did marry, didn't have any kids, but he earned 3 Tony Award nominations, an Emmy nomination, and was just a very, very respected and versatile actor. You always remembered Tim Curry in any movie you saw him in. Well, back to Dolly Parton now. This was pretty cool. The royal family paid tribute to the late Dolly by having the royal guards perform 9 to 5 outside Buckingham Palace in a video shared on social media yesterday. They captioned the post remembering the late great Dolly, who brought joy, comfort, and inspiration to so many. This is MyFM in the morning.

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1: 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I'm Matt LeBlanc, and that's what's happening around town.
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1: Here's Norfolk's 3-day forecast from the MyFM Weather Center. A mix of sun and clouds today with a small chance of rain this afternoon. High of 25, feeling like 31. Tonight, partly cloudy. That small chance of rain goes into the evening. Low of 13. Tomorrow, a mix of sun and clouds with a high of 24. And Saturday, nice and sunny with a high of 24. Today's UV index is 6 or high. The UV report is brought to you by South Coast Awning, the leading provider of shade in southwestern Ontario. I'm Matt LeBlanc with Norfolk's breaking and local news.

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0: My FM at Work with music from Soul Decision, and ooh, it's kind of crazy. And I'll tell you what's kind of crazy. How these things happen in groups. First, we lose Dolly Parton, a shock to the world. And I think we can all agree that September 25th, which would be 925, should be Dolly Parton Day going forward. We'll talk about that later. But then yesterday, we lost the one and only Tim Curry, the man behind Frankenfurter, the Rocky Horror Pictures show, the terrifying Lord of Darkness in Legend, Wadsworth the Butler in Clue, Mr. Hector, the Snoopy Hotel Concierge in Home Alone 2, the Pirate Long John in Muppet Treasure Island, and way more. My personal favorite role of Tim Curry's career, the terrifying lead role in the 1990s miniseries, Stephen King's It.
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0: At 10 years old, that scene is something I'll never forget, and the world will never forget Tim Curry. But frankly, universe, that's enough for this week, okay? I'm worried that as I say this, I'm jinxing us. We'll hope to get through the day, okay? It's Thursday, getting close to the last weekend in August. It's Adam Weeks here with you. Lots of great music to come, of course. Pat Benatar up next, The Weeknd. And we'll keep you up to date with what's going on, especially with The Weeknd right in front of us here on MyFM.
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9: Here's what's going on. The Port Dover Kinsmen Summer Concert Series continues at the Kinsmen Pavilion near the Port Dover Water Tower. It's happening Saturday, August 29th. The Jesse Murphy Band will open the show, followed by Killin' Time. 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
1: 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Donations of food, supplies, and money will help support the Child Nutrition Network's healthy nutrition and snack programs in Norfolk County schools. The Norfolk OBP are warning residents about an investment scam after a community member lost about $65,000 through an online investment opportunity. Police say the victim was promised significant returns, but was unable to withdraw the money and was then asked to pay an additional fee. And the county is reminding property owners to review and update their mailing addresses after some important county correspondence was returned because of missing post office box numbers. I'm Matt LeBlanc. Everything that matters in Norfolk County, you'll hear it right here, then see it at norfolktoday.ca. Your three-day weather is next.
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Here's Norfolk's three-day forecast from the MyFM Weather Center. A mix of sun and clouds today with a small chance of rain this afternoon. High of 25, feeling like 31. UV index today of 6 or high. Tonight, partly cloudy. That small chance of rain going into the evening with a low of 13. Tomorrow, a mix of sun and clouds. High of 24. And Saturday, it'll be sunny with a high of 24. I'm Matt LeBlanc with Norfolk's breaking and local news.

0: My FM with Lana Miles and her signature song Black Velvet on your Thursday morning. I'll tell you, this time of year and all through the summer, fruit flies can be such a pain. I don't know if you're getting these things. They get in through cracks, maybe through your window shaker air conditioner. And they're a real pain, but there are ways to rid your life of fruit flies. Cleaning frequently, they don't like clean surfaces. Get rid of crumbs or anything like that. Of course, the apple cider vinegar trap works every time. It's always impressive and incredible to me how many fruit flies get caught in these things when you make one. 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They get in, they can't get out. You'll rid yourself of fruit flies real quick. Or if you want to go the really fun route, get a carnivorous plant, like a pitcher plant, a Venus fly trap, or a sundew. That'll help keep fruit flies and other insects out of your kitchen, and it'll put on a little show for you at the same time.
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0: 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Sometimes the best laid plans end up blowing up in your face. 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

Hooba Stank and The Reason on MyFM. It's Adam Weeks here with you. It's Thursday, heading towards the weekend. We'll keep you up to date on what the weather plans to do this weekend. But speaking of weather forecasts, a weatherman in the state of Maine, he was looking to prank his colleagues. It went wrong during a live broadcast. He planned to play a brief sound clip. You know, the wah-wah-wah sound? He was trying to tease the news anchor during a break. Instead, he accidentally queued up an hour-long compilation that just kept triggering it. And the clip just continued to fire off as everyone turned into uncontrollable squeals and snorts. A completely unprofessional broadcast. I'd never allow something like that to happen. Not here on MyFM. Now, we're going to kick off our Sunday shoes in just a couple of minutes. We've got Kenny Loggins on the way. And don't forget, we're playing free gas or groceries for a year. We'll take a look at what's going on right after a break and queue up your local events for the weekend.

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1: Norfolk County residents are being asked to help stock local school nutrition programs today for the 98.9 MyFM, 99.7 Wow FM, and Toyotetsu Canada All Hands on Deck Food Drive. 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The latest round of Canada-U.S. tariffs could put pressure on Canadian businesses and jobs by making some products more difficult to sell in the American market while increasing costs for companies that rely on U.S. goods. Canada is set to impose retaliatory tariffs of its own beginning on September the 8th, adding to uncertainty for businesses making hiring, investment, and production decisions. And you have an opportunity to watch a deep partial lunar eclipse late tonight going into the early hours of tomorrow. The eclipse will be visible starting at 10:33 p.m. and it'll last until 1:52 a.m., reaching its deepest point at 12:13. I'm Matt LeBlanc. Everything that matters in Norfolk County, you'll hear it right here and then see it at norfolktoday.ca. Your three-day weather is next.
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1: Here's Norfolk's three-day forecast from the MyFM Weather Center. A mix of sun and clouds today with a small chance of rain this afternoon. High of 25, feeling like 31. UV index today of 6 or high. Tonight partly cloudy. That small chance of rain going into the evening with a low of 13. Tomorrow a mix of sun and clouds. High of 24. And Saturday it'll be sunny with a high of 24. I'm Matt LeBlanc with Norfolk's breaking and local news.

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Don't forget, we'll be announcing our winner for the free gas or groceries for a year contest on Tuesday morning just after 7 on MyFM in the morning with Jamie and Lorena. That means you've still got through until the end of Monday with 4 PIN codes a day to enter at our website, and each one is an individual entry. 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If you missed our 11 o'clock code today, it was 9846. 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And if you're working together with friends, family, coworkers, that makes the odds even better. You've got till the end of Monday, 4 codes a day. Our 11 o'clock again was 9846. 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
1: Hi, this is Megan from Ryerson Garden Gallery. David, it's no secret that you adore hydrangeas. What's going on at the garden center with ours right now?
2: Oh, I love them. 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There's lots, and they're white, pink, blue, spectacular. The whites are the best for the hot sun. The colored ones are best for

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1: Good afternoon. There is a small chance of rain today. Here's what's happening in Norfolk County. The Norfolk OPP are warning residents about investment scams after a community member lost approximately $65,000 through an online investment opportunity. Police say the victim responded to an online ad and was convinced to invest through an online stock trading platform with promises of significant returns. The victim was unable to withdraw the money and was then told that an additional fee was required, leading them to realize that they had been defrauded. The All Hands on Deck food drive is taking place today. It runs to 5 at 5 locations. Wilkinson's, your independent grocer in Delhi, Sobeys Simcoe, Walker's No Frills in Port Dover, the Real Canadian Superstore in Simcoe, and Foodland in Waterford. Residents can donate food, essential supplies, or monetary contributions, with donations supporting the Child Nutrition Network and programs in local schools. A deep partial lunar eclipse will be visible across Canada tonight, going into tomorrow, with the moon expected to be 93% covered at its peak. Backyard astronomer Gary Boyle tells us the visible portion of the eclipse will begin at 10:33 tonight and ends at 1:52 in the morning, with the maximum occurring at 12:13, giving off that nice orange color.
2: That's really due to the Earth's atmosphere, just like we see the beautiful sunsets, those nice orange sunsets at night. The sunlight is actually refracting through Earth's atmosphere onto the lunar surface.
1: Unlike a solar eclipse, no special eye protection is needed to watch a lunar eclipse, so the only hindrance will be whether or not it's a cloudy night. And Canadian jobs could come under pressure as new 50% U.S. tariffs are now in place. Bob Perot reports.
3: The measures will make roughly $28 billion in Canadian goods hard to sell south of the border, so American buyers could reduce orders, switch to domestic suppliers, or shop elsewhere. That could leave Canadian companies with fewer sales and less work. If the dispute stretches on, affected businesses could cut shifts, delay hiring, or in more serious cases, lay off workers, showing the threat to Canadian jobs is real. In the newsroom, I'm Bob Perot.
1: 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In sports, the Blue Jays shut out Kansas City 3-0 yesterday. In the WNBA, Seattle defeated the Toronto Tempos 90-78. And in the Little League World Series quarterfinals, Japan eliminated Canada with a 7-3 victory. I'm Matt LeBlanc with the news that keeps you connected to where you live. Norfolk's 3-day weather is next.
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1: Here's Norfolk's 3-day forecast from the MyFM Weather Center. A mix of sun and clouds today with a small chance of rain this afternoon. High of 25, feeling like 31. UV index today of 6 or high. Tonight partly cloudy. That small chance of rain going into the evening with a low of 13. Tomorrow a mix of sun and clouds, high of 24. And Saturday it'll be sunny with a high of 24. I'm Matt LeBlanc with Norfolk's breaking and local news.

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2: 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It's Emily. We are taking a look and seeing what maybe made you feel old. Well, one is saying, when I saw a teenager and realized I could be their parent. When the cashier asked if I want a senior's discount and I think about it, whether if I'm offended or not. You know what? I've always said, if I get asked about that, even before I'm a senior, I'm taking it. I like a good deal. When you hear a song from high school playing on the oldies station, yep, that one stings a little, doesn't it? When the music I grew up on is now being used in commercials for retirement communities. When the doctor is younger than me. What are those things that made you feel old? 855-WIN-MY-FM, that's 855-946-6936.
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15: Increasing cloudiness with a good chance of showers this afternoon, a high of 25. Tonight, partly cloudy, a 30% chance of showers, a low 13. Tomorrow, a mix of sun and cloud, a high 24. And Saturday, sunny, a high 24. My-

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1: My FM, hey there, it's Emily. Let's see what made you feel old. When my kids say, you remember DVDs. And that is just, that's a blow. I also recently saw someone talking about how their kid didn't know what a CD was. That made me feel pretty old, too. What are some other things? Well, on our text line, we said, when someone says they're born in 2008 and I realize they can drive. Yikes. When I throw my back out doing absolutely nothing, been there. I've thrown my back out putting on leggings. When 9:30 on a Friday night feels dangerously late, can't concerts start later, too? I need that. That's when I started feeling old, when I was like, I am too old to be up this late. What are those moments that made you feel old? 855-WIN-MY-FM. That's 855-946-6936.
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1: 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All hands on deck. Food drive in support of the Child Nutrition Network. They have student nutrition programs in our local schools. I am set up right now at the Real Canadian Superstore. My colleagues are set up in front of other grocery stores across Norfolk County. What we're doing today is we're just collecting food items for that program. So essentially, they provide healthy meals and snacks for kids in our schools. So we have lists here on our website at the table. And if you're going to get groceries anyways, this is a time to pick up an extra item or two and have it go towards the program. So we're not asking you to go out of your way and do something wild. We're just saying that, hey, if you have to go to the grocery store today, if you have to go pick up the items that you would normally have to pick up, maybe look at the list and see if there's something on there that you could just throw on the side and then can give to us. Obviously, we can give a cash donation. We accept that as well. And it's just going towards our local schools. This all hands on deck food drive, it's put together by so many people. If you go to our website right now, norfolktoday.ca, you'll see a whole bunch of sponsors. Like this, the whole community has come together for kids in Norfolk County. And I just want to take a moment. If you have a chance, go to the website. You can see a list of items there, but also you can see a list of all the local businesses who have bought into this. Like this is something that has brought Norfolk County together year after year. And it's just a special moment. And if you want to participate, we would love to see you. I'm at the Real Canadian Superstore. It is the all hands on deck food drive.

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0: MyFM, it is Emily. We had a listener text in and tell us about a problem they were having. They went out with their friend and they had a trip with them. There was a lot of money involved and they had multiple people paying to do this trip out. And one friend still has not paid them back. Now, I gotta know, if your friend still hasn't paid you back, how do you go about this? Do you care? Do you bring it up? What about this? 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
1: 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Matt LeBlanc here. I am at the Real Canadian Superstore here in Simcoe. 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We're going to fill them up with donations to the Child's Nutrition Network. CNN, what they do is they provide healthy snacks and meals for kids in our local schools, like here in Norfolk County. How you can support them is by going in, getting something from our grocery list here. We have items to purchase, or even a lot of people have been cash donations, so that way they can go in and purchase the needed items. This is one of those food drives that really it takes a village to do. So like, we're here at the Superstore, but people are scattered across different grocery stores around Norfolk County. I want to take a moment just to highlight some of the supporters of the Child Nutrition Network. RT Respiratory Services, Renton Esso, Vandenbush Irrigation, Local Wellness, MPP Bubby and Brady, and St. Paul's Anglican Church. They are supporters of this program, and I just wanted to give them a shout out here, because this is something that it takes everyone coming together to help kids in Norfolk County. And that's what you can do. All you have to do today is go to one of the grocery stores and pick up some of the items here, make a cash donation, and just know that it's going towards helping kids in our local schools. Matt LeBlanc, I am live on location at the Real Canadian Superstore in Simcoe for the All Hands on Deck Food Drive.
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1: 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The latest round of Canada-U.S. tariffs could put pressure on Canadian businesses and jobs by making some products more difficult to sell in the American market while increasing costs for companies that rely on U.S. goods. Canada is set to impose retaliatory tariffs of its own beginning on September the 8th, adding to uncertainty for businesses making hiring, investment, and production decisions. And you have an opportunity to watch a deep partial lunar eclipse late tonight going into the early hours of tomorrow. The eclipse will be visible starting at 10:33 p.m. and it'll last until 1:52 a.m., reaching its deepest point at 12:13. I'm Matt LeBlanc. Everything that matters in Norfolk County, you'll hear it right here and then see it at norfolktoday.ca. Your three-day weather is next.
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3: Increasing cloudiness with a good chance of showers this afternoon, a high of 25. Tonight, partly cloudy, a 30% chance of showers, a low 13. Tomorrow, a mix of sun and cloud, a high 24. And Saturday, sunny, a high 24.

0: My FM, it's Emily. We are talking about what do you do if your friend hasn't paid you back? And some solutions talking about saying that if you may know someone might not pay you back, maybe don't front the money for them. Others also saying if it was $20, just let it go. I wouldn't do that. It's fine. One saying, though, that if they have this, then maybe just bring it up and just sort of in a friendly way of just being like, hey, that trip was really great. Whenever you get a chance, are you able to e-transfer me? Or someone just kind of, another suggesting, just remind them what your email or whatever it is if you're getting an e-transfer. Or just saying, making it not so pressurized, it seems, what people are giving some suggestions. Others saying then if they're not getting the hint and you have to be upfront, just do that. Most friends won't end a friendship over this. And if they do, they may not be a good friend after all. What's your advice? 855-WIN-MY-FM.
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0: 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Went a little easier today with my trivia question of the day. What is the only Canadian province whose name contains none of the letters in the word Canada? The correct answer, it is Quebec. You're probably now sitting there spelling out each province and territory now, aren't you?
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2: Hey, it's Sarah here, live on location at Sobeys for the My FM, the Wow FM, and Victoria Jesse Canada All Hands on Deck Food Drive. It is a really beautiful day. I can't even believe the amount of kids I'm seeing out here. It is exciting. There's a couple barbecues going on. We've got a balloon guy at one of our locations. Some of our locations are just doing really, really well with getting product in their trucks and filling them up. It's going right to all the schools just before the kids go back. Really exciting time. I'm happy to support this event every single year. It's our 8th one, and it's a huge success. We're looking for different supplies today, like paper towels and Quaker Chewy bars, General Mills cereals, like Cheerios and things like that. And thanks to Access Mechanical, because they made it possible for us to put these things on a list. So we've printed thousands of lists and have them at all 5 of our locations. We're all across the county today. So we are at Walker's No Frills in Port Dover with our friends from Stewart & Co., Landscape Hardscape, and Brody's Mechanical is down there with our friend Mary from MyFM. We've also got our friends in Delhi at Wilkinson's, your independent grocer. So we've got a truck sponsored there. DeMeyer Chrysler is there. That's super exciting because Brad Shear stays on site with us and he helps out because we really need a hand for big events like this. Really excited to have all of our sponsors on board with us. Thanks for those who stayed for a little bit. I know Brewcrete Construction in Simcoe was at the Real Canadian Superstore. It's just been an exciting day and our sponsors are really coming out for us, literally standing here in the sun. So hope to see you soon. This is Sarah from Sobeys and Simcoe.
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10: The Port Dover Kinsmen Summer Concert Series continues at the Kinsmen Pavilion near the Port Dover Water Tower. 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
1: 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A huge thank you to some of our more incredible supporters of the Child Nutrition Network, Student Nutrition Program. We've got St. Paul's Anglican Church, Simcoe Lions Club, Brian Doyle, Chair of the Grand Erie District School Board, Ising Garden Center, Simcoe Natural Foods, and Hauser's Healthcare. 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
2: 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Donations of food, supplies, and money will help support the Child Nutrition Network's healthy nutrition and snack programs in Norfolk County schools. The Norfolk OPP are warning residents about an investment scam after a community member lost about $65,000 through an online investment opportunity. Police say the victim was promised significant returns, but was unable to withdraw the money and was then asked to pay an additional fee. And the county is reminding property owners to review and update their mailing addresses after some important county correspondence was returned because of missing post office box numbers. I'm Adam Long. For everything that matters in Norfolk County, you'll hear it right here, then see it at norfolktoday.ca. Your three-day weather is next.
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4: Increasing cloudiness with a good chance of showers this afternoon, a high of 25. Tonight, partly cloudy, a 30% chance of showers, a low 13. Tomorrow, a mix of sun and cloud, a high 24. And Saturday, sunny, a high 24.

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2: 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So we thank them for that. And we couldn't do this alone. We're here with lots of people helping us out. We have Robertson Chevrolet Buick GMC Simcoe. 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
2: Sultry edition, take two. Wendy, voice still on point?
0: Heck yeah, it is.
2: Oh, I love that sound.
0: And I feel like this is going to be a discovery edition of What in the Word, because I don't think you're going to know what this is called. And I think that it's going to be learning for all.
2: Okay, Miley Cyrus, let's...
0: Classes in session. Tilde.
2: Spell it.
0: T-I-L-D-E. Tilde.
2: Oh, okay, so that Tilde. I'm thinking Tilde with an A is the actress, so...
0: I'm sure you are.
2: Yes. Not really sure, I'm going to be honest.
0: Okay, a familiar example of the Tilde appears in the name of the Brazilian city, Sao Paulo.
2: And also, so you're giving me city names now? We're not even, it's this geography class?
0: No, it's not the city name, it's what's in the city name. So this is what I mean, it's going to be learning, because everyone has seen one of these, but they don't know what it is, like they don't know what it's called.
2: Is it like the little house over the letter?
0: It's the little, yeah, squiggly.
2: Oh, okay.
0: It's like the little, roop. Like, yeah. So, anyway, so the Tilde refers to the mark placed especially over the letter N, as in the Spanish señor, meaning sir. So it's just to denote the sound N or over vowels.
2: I know you're just, like, really sick right now, but have you talked to anybody on the phone and have they called you sir?
0: And we're wrapping this up.
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4: 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Hauser Healthcare, Simcoe Natural Foods, Ising Garden Center, Brian Doyle, the chair with Grand Erie School Board, and Simcoe Lions Club, and so many more. 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
1: This is Sarah again, live on location. I'm at the Sobeys for the All Hands on Deck food drive in support of the Child Nutrition Network, proudly presented today by Toyota Tetsu Canada and all of our other amazing sponsors. I'm really excited. My kids are here. I've literally got them standing out front of the store letting you guys know that we are here and accepting donations all day today until 6 o'clock. They're super pumped to be with mom today, so it's like, bring your kid to work, put them to work, you know, it's all fun. Anyway, I've got a shopping list here. I'm just going to recite a couple of things. I am looking for some paper towel. I'm looking for some crackers. The kids are saying that they really like Cheerios. All this stuff is going to go into all the local schools right before the kids go back. So it's going to help the breakfast and snack programs, which are run by the Child Nutrition Network. This is run by the radio station. It's our 8th year, and we're super excited. It's always a huge success. So really big thanks to our partners that have jumped on board, like Sobeys and Wilkinson's Independent Grocer in Delhi, and Walker's No Frills in Dover, Real Canadian Superstore in Simcoe. You know, we have Waterford Foodland in Waterford. It's been a long day and I've been out here the whole time. So anyway, we look forward to seeing you guys. Big thanks to our other sponsors. I want to make sure that we thank Access Mechanical for being our shopping list sponsor today. It's been a blast handing out these shopping lists and making sure that you guys know the needs of the schools. Some of our other sponsors, like the Barrel Restaurant and Simcoe Natural Foods, they actually donated some school supplies and some food in advance. So big thanks to them for that. They always kind of step on board and hang out with us and make sure that we've got the things that we need for the events that we run and fundraisers. So I want to just make sure that we are giving a big shout out to our truck sponsors. We literally take their vehicles off the road for the day so that we can stuff them with food. And it's all thanks to you guys and your support that we can do that. So anyway, Sarah on location, Sobeys, here till 6. Come and see me for the MyFM, WowFM, All Hands on Deck Food Drive, proudly presented from Toyota Tetsu Canada.
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2: 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This one-day event runs from 10 to 5, with donations going to the Child Nutrition Network to help provide healthy snacks and food to children across Norfolk County. The latest round of Canada-U.S. tariffs could put pressure on Canadian businesses and jobs by making some products more difficult to sell in the American market, while increasing costs for companies that rely on U.S. goods. Canada is set to impose retaliatory tariffs of its own beginning on September the 8th, adding to uncertainty for businesses making hiring, investment, and production decisions. And you have an opportunity to watch a deep partial lunar eclipse late tonight going into the early hours of tomorrow. The eclipse will be visible starting at 10:33 p.m. and it'll last until 1:52 a.m., reaching its deepest point at 12:13. I'm Matt LeBlanc. Everything that matters in Norfolk County, you'll hear it right here and then see it at norfolktoday.ca. Your three-day weather is next.
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7: Increasing cloudiness with a good chance of showers this afternoon, a high of 25. Tonight, partly cloudy, a 30% chance of showers, a low 13. Tomorrow, a mix of sun and cloud, a high 24. And Saturday, sunny, a high 24. My

0: My FM in the Afternoon. It's Wendy and Keith. And are you a moon gazer?
1: A moon gazer?
0: Mm-hmm. Are you into the phases and retrogrades and all that stuff?
1: I do notice when the moon looks, you know, closer or brighter, or if there's it's doing some moony things, yeah. Mm-hmm.
0: So there is actually going to be like a partial eclipse.
1: Oh.
0: Not like a full-on one, but depending on, obviously, conditions, they can vary wildly, but still cool to know. So there's going to be like a 96% full sturgeon moon.
1: Wow.
0: Yeah, okay. I know there's many, many different moons. There's like, I mean, everybody knows about like the blood moons and the harvest moons and all that stuff.
1: Look.
0: Yeah.
1: We said at the same time.
0: But yeah, so a full sturgeon moon. So I assume there's going to be some sort of big bass or
1: fish
0: thing in the sky. So yeah, it's gonna be interesting. So it should also not need a telescope or like binoculars or anything to see it. So I mean, fingers crossed we could be getting some nighttime eclipse action, but we'll see. Obviously Mother Nature's got to cooperate. So Mother Nature, I'm shaking my finger at you.
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3: 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We have beautiful, wonderful

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0: It's 4 o'clock. Here's what's happening in Norfolk.
1: Good afternoon. Partly cloudy with a small chance of showers. Here's what's happening in Norfolk County. The All Hands on Deck food drive is today, and our radio team and community partners are working to support child nutrition programs across the county. Donations will provide healthy food and snacks to children through programs in local schools, and residents can contribute food, essential items, or money. The drive is on this afternoon at grocery stores in Delhi, Simcoe, Port Dover, and Waterford. The Norfolk County Fair and Horse Show will be here before you know it. We spoke to General Manager Angela Hogaveen about some of the changes this year, including a new five-year partnership with Nova Mutual Insurance. She's also excited to talk about changes coming to one of the days of the fair.
2: So after 3 p.m. on Wednesday, October 7th, two adults and any number of children, 13 and under, can come in and enjoy the fair that evening from 3 p.m. until close. Just gives a little bit of a price break for people that may be feeling that financial pressure. Bring the family out and enjoy the fair.
1: The Norfolk Fair runs from October the 6th through the 12th. Norfolk County is encouraging property owners to review and update their mailing addresses after some county mailings were returned because of missing post office box numbers. The county says important correspondence, including property tax bills, municipal election information, planning notices, and waste management updates, could be affected. And stargazers across Canada will have a chance to see a deep partial lunar eclipse late tonight into tomorrow morning. That's if the clouds stay away. Backyard astronomer Gary Boyle says the eclipse will reach its maximum at 12:13 a.m. when almost all of the moon's surface will be covered by Earth's shadow. In sports, Game 5 of the MSL Final goes tonight. The Six Nations Chiefs welcome the Peterborough Lakers back to town. The series is tied at 2. In baseball, the Blue Jays are taking on Kansas City. Toronto remains 3 games back of Cleveland for the final AL wildcard spot. And in NFL preseason play, the Bills host the Steelers. I'm Jordan Mercier with the news that keeps you connected to where you live. Norfolk's 3-day weather, next.
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1: Partly cloudy tonight with a good chance of showers and a low of 13. Tomorrow, a mix of sun and cloud, a high 24. And Saturday, sunny, a high 24. 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

0: My FM in the afternoon, it's Wendy. Have you ever seen someone driving so fast that you're like, wow, I can't even imagine like what their speedometer says? Well, OPP probably had one of those moments, which is why they flagged it, and they saw on their speed radar that someone was stunt driving 193 kilometers an hour. I can't even fathom how fast that is. Like, that's so fast. Not that I speed or anything, because of course I don't. But even if I'm going, let's say, 1 kilometer over the speed limit, I'm like, wow, this feels excessive. So to go 93 over, or let's say it's 110, 83 over, that is wild. So just be careful, watch your speed, because, you know, OPP are watching.
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2: 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I'm here with my colleagues at Wilkinson's, your independent grocer in Delhi, and we're across the county today in all of the major grocery stores, accepting donations of food items and monetary donations in support of the Child Nutrition Network for the Student Nutrition Program, which is a fantastic program that the Child Nutrition Network puts together that supports 51 student nutrition programs delivered as breakfast, morning meals, lunches, and snacks. And over the last 2 years, they've served over 1.3 million healthy meals and snacks to our children and youth. So come on down, help us fill up our truck. We can't do this on our own. We've got lots of partners. The truck we're looking to fill up right now, we're getting there. It's generously on site by Robinson Chevrolet Buick GMC of Simcoe. And we're also supported, of course, by Community Living Access, Andy's Drive-In. And we have lots of other supporters, RT Respiratory Services, Renton Esso, Vandenbush Irrigation, Laca Wellness, MPP, Bobby Ann Brady, St. Paul's Anglican Church. And we'd love to see you. We're here until 6 today. And we have a shopping list for you. We'll make it as easy as possible, or we can do cash donation, as we said. We'd love to see you soon. 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

0: My FM in the afternoon. It's Wendy. Do you lose your keys a lot? Because if you do, I have something positive that might make you feel a little bit better. And I can say this because Keith has left the room, so he can't disagree with me and say that I'm like making up excuses or anything. Apparently, there's a new study that says that losing your keys daily might actually be a sign that you're a creative genius. And if you're like, wait, how does that work? Apparently, the more creative you are, it just kind of means that your mind is more preoccupied with ideas and imaginative thoughts. So because of that, your daily tasks might not be top of mind. And you might forget to remember your keys. So the next time someone's like, oh my gosh, you lost your keys again, just be like, watch your tone. You are speaking to a creative genius.
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2: 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I'm here today at the Real Canadian Superstore. We are collecting food out front for the Child Nutrition Network with just healthy snacks and breakfast for all the kids in Norfolk County. We have a couple trucks parked out front, one of which you'll see is Brewcrete. They were kind enough to lend their truck here, Brewcrete Construction, and we're filling up, trying to fill the back of the truck. It's getting pretty full. It's almost done. I also have with me two Titans from Holy Trinity. I have, it's Michael and Ryan, right? Yeah. Say hi.
3: Hello.
2: There you go. 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
4: Partly cloudy tonight with a good chance of showers and a low of 13. Tomorrow, a mix of sun and cloud, a high 24. And Saturday, sunny, a high 24. My-

0: free gas or groceries. We are giving that away here on MyFM in the afternoon. Hey, it's Wendy and Keith.
1: Well, we're giving it away all day long, technically. Well, I mean, really, if you want to get, like, actual technical, we're only giving it away once. Like the Highlander, there can only be one, but we're giving you pin codes four times a day.
0: And you can enter as many pins as you want.
1: 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Keep them safe. You can share them with your friends. Do whatever you got to do. But if you want to win, that's how you got to do it.
0: Absolutely. And if you win free gas or groceries, maybe give us like a little cup of gas just to say thank you. Or maybe, you know, like a little brick of cheese would be nice.
1: Are you a mouse? I saw you crawling out of that hole in the wall earlier. And I just have some questions.
0: Is that what that hole was?
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0: 5 o'clock. Here's what's happening in Norfolk.
1: Good afternoon. Partly cloudy with a chance of showers tonight. Here's what's happening in Norfolk County. Norfolk OPP are warning residents about investment scams after a community member lost approximately $65,000 through an online investment opportunity. Police say the victim responded to an online ad and was convinced to invest through an online stock trading platform with promises of significant returns. The victim was unable to withdraw the money and was then told an additional fee was required, leading them to realize that they had been defrauded. The All Hands on Deck food drive is wrapping up. Our team was at five locations around the county. Wilkinson's, your independent grocer in Delhi, Sobeys Simcoe, Walker's No Frills in Port Dover, Real Canadian Superstore in Simcoe, and Foodland in Waterford. Residents donated food, essential supplies, or monetary contributions, with donations supporting the Child Nutrition Network. A deep partial lunar eclipse will be visible across the area tonight into tomorrow morning when the moon is expected to be 93% covered at its peak. Backyard astronomer Gary Boyle tells us the visible portion of the eclipse begins after 10:30 p.m.
2: That's really due to the Earth's atmosphere, just like we see the beautiful sunsets, those nice orange sunsets at night. The sunlight is actually refracting through Earth's atmosphere onto the lunar surface.
1: He does say, unlike a solar eclipse, no special eye protection is needed. And Canadian jobs could come under pressure as new 50% U.S. tariffs are now in place. Our very own Bob Perreault reports.
3: The measures will make roughly $28 billion in Canadian goods hard to sell south of the border. So American buyers could reduce orders, switch to domestic suppliers, or shop elsewhere. That could leave Canadian companies with fewer sales and less work. If the dispute stretches on, affected businesses could cut shifts, delay hiring, or in more serious cases, lay off workers, showing the threat to Canadian jobs is real. In the newsroom, I'm Bob Perreault.
1: In sports, Game 5 of the MSL Final goes tonight as Six Nations takes on Peterborough. The series is tied at 2. The Blue Jays are back in action tonight against Kansas City. And in the NFL preseason, the Bills host the Steelers. I'm Jordan Mercier with the news that keeps you connected to where you live. Norfolk's three-day weather, next.
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1: Partly cloudy tonight with a good chance of showers and a low of 13. Tomorrow, a mix of sun and cloud, a high 24. And Saturday, sunny, a high 24. 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
2: Sultry edition, take two. Wendy, voice still on point?
0: Heck yeah, it is.
2: Oh, I love that sound.
0: And I feel like this is going to be a discovery edition of What in the Word, because I don't think you're going to know what this is called. And I think that it's going to be learning for all.
2: Okay, Miley Cyrus, let's...
0: Classes in session. Tilde.
2: Spell it.
0: T-I-L-D-E. Tilde.
2: Oh, okay, so that Tilde. I'm thinking Tilde with an A is the actress, so...
0: I'm sure you are.
2: Yes. Not really sure, I'm going to be honest.
0: Okay, a familiar example of the Tilde appears in the name of the Brazilian city, Sao Paulo.
2: And also, so you're giving me city names now? We're not even, it's this geography class?
0: No, it's not the city name, it's what's in the city name. So this is what I mean, it's going to be learning, because everyone has seen one of these, but they don't know what it is, like they don't know what it's called.
2: Is it like the little house over the letter?
0: It's a little, yeah, squiggly.
2: Oh, okay.
0: It's like the little, roop. Like, yeah. So, anyway, so the Tilde refers to the mark placed especially over the letter N, as in the Spanish señor, meaning sir. So it's just to denote the sound N or over vowels.
2: I know you're just, like, really sick right now, but have you talked to anybody on the phone and have they called you sir?
0: And we're wrapping this up.
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4: This is Sarah, live on location here at Sobeys for the All Hands on Deck Food Drive, brought to you by Toyotetsu Canada. I'm here having tons of fun. As I said, I'm with my kids. They are enjoying a great day with me. It's good to see all these families out in the summertime just before everybody goes back to school. So we've seen a lot of smiling faces, a lot of kids who are like, oh my gosh, you're supporting my school. And then they make mom and dad go buy some cereal for me. So it's awesome. Look forward to seeing all of you families here. We're here until 6 o'clock at all of our locations across Norfolk County. As I said, everything goes to support the local schools, whether it's the Catholic, the public, it's all going into the schools right before they go back. So, it is a huge, huge thank you that I want to give today to our supporters, our sponsors. We could not do it without you. 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So also want to thank Canadian Tire today for being our kids' activity sponsor. We've been hula hooping and blowing bubbles and doing lots of fun stuff all because of you. So thanks a lot. And we hope to see more families out today before 6 o'clock. This is Sarah on location at Sobeys for the All Hands on Deck Food Drive, proudly presented by Toyotetsu Canada.
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5: Partly cloudy tonight with a good chance of showers and a low of 13. Tomorrow, a mix of sun and cloud, a high 24. And Saturday, sunny, a high 24. My-

0: 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It's Wendy and Keith. Thank you so much for listening to My FM. We very much appreciate it. And we can't wait to hang out with you again tomorrow. Let's get rowdy. It's Friday.
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0: It's 6 o'clock. Here's what's happening in Norfolk.
1: Good afternoon. Partly cloudy with a chance of showers tonight. Here's what's happening in Norfolk County. Norfolk OPP are warning residents about investment scams after a community member lost approximately $65,000 through an online investment opportunity. Police say the victim responded to an online ad and was convinced to invest through an online stock trading platform with promises of significant returns. The victim was unable to withdraw the money and was then told an additional fee was required, leading them to realize that they had been defrauded. The All Hands on Deck food drive is wrapping up. Our team was at five locations around the county. Wilkinson's, your independent grocer in Delhi, Sobeys Simcoe, Walker's No Frills in Port Dover, Real Canadian Superstore in Simcoe, and Foodland in Waterford. Residents donated food, essential supplies, or monetary contributions, with donations supporting the Child Nutrition Network. A deep partial lunar eclipse will be visible across the area tonight into tomorrow morning when the moon is expected to be 93% covered at its peak. Backyard astronomer Gary Boyle tells us the visible portion of the eclipse begins after 10:30 p.m.
2: That's really due to the Earth's atmosphere. Just like we see the beautiful sunsets, those nice orange sunsets at night, the sunlight is actually refracting through Earth's atmosphere onto the lunar surface.
1: He does say, unlike a solar eclipse, no special eye protection is needed. And Canadian jobs could come under pressure as new 50% U.S. tariffs are now in place. Our very own Bob Perreault reports.
3: The measures will make roughly $28 billion in Canadian goods hard to sell south of the border. So American buyers could reduce orders, switch to domestic suppliers, or shop elsewhere. That could leave Canadian companies with fewer sales and less work. If the dispute stretches on, affected businesses could cut shifts, delay hiring, or in more serious cases, lay off workers, showing the threat to Canadian jobs is real. In the newsroom, I'm Bob Perreault.
1: In sports, Game 5 of the MSL Final goes tonight as Six Nations takes on Peterborough. The series is tied at 2. The Blue Jays are back in action tonight against Kansas City. And in the NFL preseason, the Bills host the Steelers. I'm Jordan Mercier with the news that keeps you connected to where you live. Norfolk's three-day weather, next.
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Partly cloudy tonight with a good chance of showers and a low of 13. Tomorrow, a mix of sun and cloud, a high 24. And Saturday, sunny, a high 24. 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
10: Partly cloudy tonight with a good chance of showers and a low of 13. Tomorrow, a mix of sun and cloud, a high 24. And Saturday, sunny, a high 24. My

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5: Partly cloudy tonight with a good chance of showers and a low of 13. Tomorrow, a mix of sun and cloud, a high 24. And Saturday, sunny, a high 24. My-

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